example, which I could say stood up here and fought for what we try. But I never did. I just wore my trench coat and stayed out every single

0: couple of comments coming in about this year's Eurovision Song Contest. Yes, we will discuss. But not for long. We won't waste that much time on it.
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sad news at the weekend, the death of Dennis Le Corrier, lead singer with Dr. Hook. If I remember back in the day, one of the first gigs I ever, in fact, probably the first gig I ever done, that Sylvia's mother was the slow dance from that first gig. So appropriate to play it today. He died of a long-standing kidney disease. Great singer.

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He says, any chance of Bow Wow Wow? Lead vocals by Annabella Lamb when she was 13.

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I think she was Burmese. Not positive. I think she was. Probably half English, half Burmese. The one thing I do know, she was 13 when she recorded that. With half of the old Adam and the Ants band.

0: Pretty Polity then, the world girl. So Sue's got it right. Sean's got it right as well. It isn't Mondays. Hello to the Three Stooges.
1: No.
0: The actual answer was our job. Yeah. We all feel on that on a Monday. 37% of us apparently don't like our job. Oh, I love this job. My other job, there's certain bits of it I do enjoy, but there's certain bits of it I'm finding very frustrating very lately. But there you go. Let's not talk about that. You never know. The boss might be listening. You never know. You know, but I doubt it. He's more a classic FM man. Anyway, our job was the answer, so well done to Sean, who's apparently now mopping out the bus. So, you have one already then. What is it? Jasper Carrot did the old thing. You know, he always get that nutter sitting next to you on the bus. That was it, wasn't it? Oh, I like weddings. Remember that? And dropping their bus ticket all over you like confetti then. Was it? It was Jasper Carrot, wasn't it? That sketchy. That's what I'm thinking of. Anyway, I feel your pain, Sean. Yeah, I think we've all met our fair share of odd people when we're transporting the public around. Perks of the job, isn't it? Anyway, so John Mayer asked me to play Sylvia's Mother. Unfortunately, Dave played that about 8 o'clock this morning, but I will play some Dr. Hook, because Dennis Le Corrier, the frontman of the band Dr. Hook, has died after a long battle with kidney disease at the age of 76. The news was confirmed in a statement from his management, which he said, it's with great sadness we announce the passing of Dennis Le Corrier after a long and courageous battle with kidney disease. He passed away peacefully surrounded by his loved ones on May 16, 2026. He faced his illness with remarkable strength, dignity and resilience throughout, and remained deeply cherished by all who knew him. He'll be remembered for his warmth, love and the lasting impact he had on those around him. Of course, he rose to fame alongside the fellow vocalist Ray Sawyer, wasn't it? In the band originally called Dr. Hook and the Medicine Show. And they went on to be one of the most commercially successful soft rock bands of the era. You've got such big songs. I mean, Sylvia's Mother's one of them, isn't it? When You're in Love with a Beautiful Woman, they did that. And they did Sexy Eyes as well. And one of my favourites was this. But rest in peace, Dennis, then. I didn't realise he'd been living with his third wife. He'd moved to England. So a long while ago, he's been part of this country then. And lived with his third wife in Sussex. But this is one of my favourites of theirs. Rest in peace, Dennis, then.

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0: Timothy and Kip with Afternoon to you. Timothy then, Phil's been on as well. Obviously loving a bit of James, but can we keep the 90s bangers, the indie thing coming? Yeah. Bit of Suede on the way after Paul. Hey, if there's anything we can play for you, let me know. Get in touch.
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Right, it's time for our brain teaser now, and we're going to recap on Friday's brain teaser, sir, just to see. How you got on with that?

Alex, it's not combat, I'm afraid. We might give you a final clue after the 4 o'clock news. For what we're on the lookout for, it's not the Liberty Bodice, Yvette. And also, Sue says, are we looking for Travel Sphere holidays? We're not, I'm afraid.

0: You listen to Danny. You can catch me on a Tuesday evening, alternating with Adam Wilson and his Quiet Revolution. Featuring on the show, we have great music, your requests, CD from the vaults. We will
1: rock you. So, thank you very much, Danny. I'm just having a look here at an article I've cut out of the newspaper. As you may know, there is a series of Beatles films being made at the moment by Sam Mendes. But there's a German production on the way based on the Beatles' early years in Hamburg. And there's a lovely John Lennon quote, "I was born in Liverpool, but I grew up in Hamburg." I think we know what he means by that. And one of the things I looked at about this film is I Googled basically what were some of the songs that the Beatles actually wrote in Hamburg. And there are not many of them, because at that time in their career they were doing cover songs. But I did identify two: Ask Me Why and also A Taste of Honey. So it's going to be heads for Ask Me Why. It's going to be tails for A Taste of Honey. Here we go. Let me just move that mat. What's gone under the mat? There we go. Okay, well, it looks like, let me just move that and click this, looks like A Taste of Honey then.

Yes, it's my drumbeat intro quiz. As many of you identified, Master Blaster, brackets, jamming by Stevie Wonder.